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Hey, Jelly Roll is bringing his tour to the Coca-Cola Amphitheater in Birmingham coming up on the 31st, and you can be there for free. 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

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What's up, everybody? 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
1: We're so thankful that you get your radio on. 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It's Wayne, Dee, and Tay.
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1: This is huge. 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
1: They share new album details. Gotta wait till August, though, to get a brand new album from Dan and Shay. Their song is so good. Great matches, too. This is called Say So, part of the soundtrack for your Thursday nights.

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Hey, Jelly Roll is bringing his tour to the Coca-Cola Amphitheater in Birmingham coming up on the 31st, and you can be there for free. 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
1: 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It's powered by Yogurt Mountain. 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
1: And we are thankful that you're hanging with us. It's a fresh group therapy tonight. And she's wondering if she's a jerk if she does this.
2: Yeah, so her son is asking his ex-girlfriend for reimbursement from their prom because she broke up with him like a day after.
1: That's so wild. Go ahead.
3: Give me back my money, you little turd. Uh-huh. At least have a conversation about it. I mean, was it a significant amount?
2: Wow. I mean, yeah, I guess it depends. Like, it depends on how much it was.
1: I wouldn't roll up and say, give me back my money, you little turd. I don't think that would go over well.
2: No, I don't think so either.
1: 1-877-367-4432. You want to chime in for group therapy?
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1: And I'm telling you right now, I'm already planning my trip to Vegas. Kenny Chesney kicking off his residency there. Actually, I think it's almost a week. A month from tonight. He's got a brand new song. Carry On, new Kenny Chesney here first. She won't.

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Hey, Jelly Roll is bringing his tour to the Coca-Cola Amphitheater in Birmingham coming up on the 31st. And you can be there for free. 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
1: 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Take a time out. You know what the signs to look for are? Tay's going to share in just a few minutes.

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1: That's the latest from L. Dean. Brand new song called Don't Tell On Me. What's up, it's Wayne D. Introducing you to our girl, Alexandra K. The song is called Straight for the Heart. Another new one first right here.

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It's powered by Yogurt Mountain. 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
1: 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It does mean a lot to both of us. It's Wayne D and Tay.
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1: This is huge. You'll hear more in just a couple of minutes. Sit tight.

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Hey, Jelly Roll is bringing his tour to the Coca-Cola Amphitheater in Birmingham coming up on the 31st, and you can be there for free. 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

98TXT, Tuscaloosa's number one for new country. Now, I know it's Friday, and that's already really good news, but how about a good news story to go on top of that? Hang on for two songs, and I'll share some with you.

HD. We know the night shift isn't easy. That's why we're bringing the music and the meaning. Granger's with you all night with songs, stories, and conversations that keep it real. Thanks for being a part of the After Midnight family.

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98TXT, Tuscaloosa's number one for new country. So, you know, I got this topic to discuss next hour. I want to hear from you on this, and I want to get some details. I know mine. I want to hear from you. What would be your death row last meal? Give me all the fixings. Doctor it up for me.

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0: No. Tuscaloosa's number one for new country, 98TXT. Ann is about to join us with another round of Nashville news. Ann, what do you got coming up?
1: Wow, did you see this, Granger? Ella Langley opened up about one of the freakiest surgeries she's had to have in her life. Like, literally, I can't even... I'll explain. Coming up in your Nashville news next. After

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0: Tuscaloosa's number one for new country, 98 TXT. 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

Tuscaloosa's number one for new country, 98TXT. Why is this dumb criminal putting on a dress? Earl is going to do his best to explain exactly what happened in this dumb criminal story coming up next.

TXT. We're more than just a country radio show. We're a late night family. And Granger Smith is the voice that keeps the night going strong. Thanks for riding with us here on After Midnight with Granger Smith.

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Tuscaloosa's number one for new country, 98TXT. 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

98TXT, Tuscaloosa's number one for new country. We've got some history to talk about, like the very first U.S. rocket to reach the edge of space launched on this day. I'll tell you more about that coming up.

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Jump in on the conversation, too. We're talking country, life, faith, and the road ahead. Follow us on socials and be a part.

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1: Yeah, this is Lisa, and I'm up because I have to drive an hour to get to work. I really enjoy listening to the show on my way to work in the mornings. You do a great job.
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0: 98TXT, Tuscaloosa's number one for new country. We've got someone who stays connected to Nashville just for you. Her name is Ann Hudson. Ann, what do you got coming up in Nashville news?
1: All right, Granger, or anyone, if you're planning to get a new dog for the summer, they just came out with the best country music-inspired dog names. All right.

Tuscaloosa's number one for new country, 98TXT. All right, we're about to dive into this topic coming up. What was your ice cream truck order? You remember that iconic ice cream truck song you're running up to? You got your sticky quarters. What are you ordering? 866-607-8383.

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Tuscaloosa's number one for new country, 98TXT. One dumb criminal thought they got away with a free night at a bar. Little did you know, they had cameras. Earl's going to share this dumb criminal story coming up next.

Tuscaloosa's number one for new country, 98TXT. Now, I know it's Friday, and that's already really good news, but how about a good news story to go on top of that? Hang on for two songs, and I'll share some with you.

Tuscaloosa's number one for new country, 98TXT. Still looking for your phone call on the topic we talked about last hour. It was this. What was your ice cream truck order? Do you remember? Man, all kinds of different answers. I'm loving this. My number's 866-607-8383. There's still time to call me. Let's do it. It's hard.

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1: Hey, Granger, this is Jeremy out here in Dodge City, Kansas. Just want to tell you I listen to you every morning, and I appreciate everything you do. Thank you, and have a wonderful day.
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0: 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Ann is about to join us with another round of Nashville news. Ann, what do you got coming up?
1: Wow, did you see this, Granger? Ella Langley opened up about one of the freakiest surgeries she's had to have in her life. Like, literally, I can't even... I'll explain. Coming up in your Nashville news next. Well.

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10: 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For example, which online map service did we use to rely on before GPS?
12: MapQuest.
10: Yeah.
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10: TiVo.
13: No, TiVo.
10: Yeah. Yeah, that's what's up.
13: That would have been wrong.
10: Yeah, that would have been wrong. You'd have been out of there. We got a big show. Glad everybody's here. Dance party coming up. Easy trivia next.

0: 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I talk about it. We call it time marches on.
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0: So I'm doing something now that I never thought I'd have to do. 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

Hey, it's Billy Greenwood on 98TXT. Jelly Roll is bringing his tour to the Coca-Cola Amphitheater in Birmingham. That's on May 31st. You keep it right here for your chance to win your

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It's getting wild out there, y'all. 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

0: 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Anthony won himself $1,000.
1: That's actually insane. I can't believe it.
0: Yeah, 9K payday. This, by the way, is the last day to win that money. 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

Tuscaloosa's number one for new country and Bobby Bones in the Morning. 98 TXT. 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
0: 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We talked to Tucker Wetmore, Clint Black, Sheryl Crow, Bear Grylls. 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
1: Tuscaloosa's number one for new country and Bobby Bones in the Morning, 98 TXT. Big announcement from Scotty McCreary I want to pass along in just a few minutes here on today's At Work show. First, how about Kane Brown teaming up with Caitlin Brown? Thank God.

Tuscaloosa's number one for new country and Bobby Bones in the Morning. 98 TXT. 6 out of 10 Americans will do this during Memorial Day weekend. We'll get you the answer to today's Google Buster question after Jason Aldean. Don't tell on me.

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From the drop-off line to the pickup line, we're giving away $1,000 an hour.

0: Tuscaloosa's number one for new country, 98 TXT. How about that? Adam won $1,000.
1: That is great. Oh, man, that's so cool.
0: Yeah, 9K payday, final week to win. In fact, another nationwide keyword is coming up again at 2. Good luck.

Hey, it's Billy Greenwood on 98TXT. Jelly Roll is bringing his tour to the Coca-Cola Amphitheater in Birmingham. That's on May 31st. You keep it right here for your chance to win your way in with 98

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1: Y'all ready for some new music? 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

The home of Bobby Bones in the morning, 98 TXT. Your iHeart Country kick off to summer weekend with throwbacks all weekend long. Let us tag along. In fact, I've got a throwback on the way from Tim McGraw we'll get to after Shaboozy and Jelly Roll.

Tuscaloosa's number one for new country and Bobby Bones in the Morning. 98 TXT. Take us with you all holiday weekend long. It's an iHeart Country kickoff to summer weekend with Riley Green. 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

Tuscaloosa's number one for new country, 98 TXT. It's the last day to win $1,000 with a 9K payday. In fact, that next nationwide keyword is coming up at 3. Good luck. I can't see.

red, white, and blue. 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

the home of Bobby Bones in the Morning, 98 TXT. It's Brooke Taylor with our iHeart Country kickoff to summer weekend in full effect. Excited for a nice little long weekend. Let's start off this show with a little positivity. Our daily upload happens next. Oh, no.

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It's Brooke Taylor. Jelly Roll bringing his tour to the Coca-Cola Amphitheater in Birmingham on May 31st. 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
1: It's Brit Taylor, the iHeart Country World Premiere. That's the new one from Tyler Hubbard back there. That one was called Land. So excited we get to play that for you first to help kick off your Memorial Day weekend. Speaking of, there's a really good reason why Dustin Lynch says he's not taking his boat out this weekend. I'm going to let him tell you all about it coming up next.

0: Tuscaloosa's number one for new country, 98 TXT. It's Brooke Taylor. Misty says she's ready for her cookout this weekend already.
1: Oh, I've already stocked up. Hamburgers, hot dogs, chicken. Everybody else better bring some side dishes.

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Tuscaloosa is number one for new country, and Bobby Bones in the Morning, 98 TXT. It's Brooke Taylor. If there's one thing you hear me say today, it is you need to hang with us coming up here at 5 o'clock. It is going to be your last chance to win $1,000 here on the show, okay? Do not move.

Tuscaloosa's number one for new country. 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

Tuscaloosa's number one for new country, 98 TXT. It's Brooke Taylor with our iHeart Country kickoff to summer weekend. Going to be playing some of your favorite throwbacks this weekend to just help us celebrate a nice little 3-day weekend.

The home of Bobby Bones in the Morning, 98 TXT. It's Brooke Taylor. So I know this is like the unofficial kickoff to summer. Memorial Day weekend always is. But according to this poll, it looks like everybody says the actual start of summer was yesterday.

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0: Tuscaloosa's number one for new country, 98 TXT. It's Brooke Taylor. This weekend, the unofficial kickoff to summer is what they call it. But Rebecca, I'm curious, what are you most excited for summer this year?
1: I'm looking forward to anything outdoors this summer. Hiking, biking, going to the park. That's what summer's all about.
0: Girl, yes, being outside and just sweating your butt off.

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The home of Bobby Bones in the Morning, 98 TXT. It's Brooke Taylor, that new one, the iHeart Country world premiere, Tyler Hubbard's new one, Land. Such a good one for this weekend. Thomas Rhett going to check in with us coming up next and tell us what he's most excited about for summer coming up next.

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0: The home of Bobby Bones in the Morning, 98 TXT. It's Brooke Taylor, Memorial Day weekend plans. Kelly, do you have any?
1: We're not going anywhere this year, and I'm loving it. No traffic, no crowds, just cooking out in our own backyard.
0: You know what? Sometimes that little staycation is the move. I'm excited for you to have a relaxing weekend.